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0: 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My name is Nate. I will be playing vinyl records for you for the next couple hours or so. 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
2: 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Positive affirmations help us change our negative attitudes into positive ones.
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0: All right, there, doing some Herbie, a couple sets of Herbie. I had the good pleasure of seeing him perform live last weekend, and it was amazing. So doing some Herbie. When we come back at the top of the hour, lots more vinyl music and more good times. So keep it here on KSVY.
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passing my way. And it really didn't have to stop. 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
5: All right, y'all. Thanks for hanging out tonight with Off the Shelf. We really appreciate you listening, tuning into KSVY, and we appreciate your support as well. 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Don't hesitate to go and give us a little bit of cash. We'd really appreciate it. You know, everything we do is because of you. So, you know, if you dig it, if you vibe with it, if you love it, you know, show it to us. Show your love. I'm going to get a couple, few more songs in here. I always appreciate your ears. We'll see you guys really soon. Be excellent to each other. All right. See ya.

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3: Hey, wow, thank you so very much, Jeff Gilbert, for that lovely introduction. Yes, this is the Vinyl Cave, and this show comes to you every Friday night. From 7 to 10 p.m. on your Voice of the Valley, that's KSVY 91.3 all around Sonoma, www.ksvy.org, even in Sao Paulo, Brazil. We're going to be getting the word from Sao Paulo later, but just give you a little morsel of the future. And the future is now. And speaking of Nowsville, I've got my bro here tonight. I've got Sam Sadin in the house. There you are, sir. Say hello to the world.
4: Hello, world.
3: All right. Yeah. Yes, do you hear yourself in the cans?
4: Like magic.
3: It's like this is radio magic. Welcome to the Vinyl Cave, Sam.
4: So good to finally be in the Vinyl Cave, Dario. DJ Dragonfly in the house.
3: We've been talking this up. We hatched this idea, like a couple weeks ago? And Sam, where do you live again?
4: I live in Mill Valley.
3: Right. And what do you do?
4: Well, I do all sorts of things, but
3: I'm your bro, man. I'm trying to promo you here.
4: Well, I do very high level body work and healing art services in Sausalito, and
3: the bro does really great body work in Sausalito, and so we'll figure out a way to like promo you throughout the night, man, because you do need to have props given to you. You do really great work, and you've been doing it for a long time,
4: yeah.
3: Making a lot of people happy and healthy and healing. So so hats off to you.
4: Oh, thanks for the shout out.
3: Sure.
4: Yeah, it feels good making people feel good.
3: Right,
4: and,
3: I get that.
4: Yeah, I've been there 25 years almost. 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
3: Body ecology. 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
3: Bodyecologymassage.com.
4: Yes, sir.
3: Right on, right on. And I've been in his studio. It's awesome. It's down by close to the water in South Sea Town, Sausalito. And Sam and I grew up together in the Marin Headlands.
4: Mm-hmm.
3: And I'm if Ember's listening, she's going to roll her eyes in a minute here because I always like to say that I was Ember's first housemate. Mm-hmm. When Sam Keough and I lived together in the Marin Headlands. And then Lisa came back from traveling, and so Lisa was also one of Ember's first housemates.
4: We were a special, happy little family in the Headlands back then.
3: And we took kids hiking. Just that, however it works. Maybe even go like a little bit like that towards your schnoz. There you go. There you go. Maybe a little bit more up. See how mine is? I'm like giving him on air technique. So we would take kids hiking in the Marin Headlands, and wow, would it be a 10,000 acre park? What we do? Cronkite, Fort Cronkite, Fort Berry, Rodeo Beach, that environ. And we all lived in converted officers' housing or something like that, or so the story goes. What else can you add to that?
4: Well, living and working in a national park is a special special opportunity, and especially when it involves connecting kids to the outdoors and sharing that beautiful, magical open space with others.
3: And you also contributed to something special regarding that too, which was the food we were eating. And bringing, you helped bring a salute to higher consciousness food, like where the food comes from, getting us into the better foods, organic when possible, and stuff like that, which was super fun to share with the kids too. That was something that wasn't just taken for granted, you know. That was fun too.
4: Yeah. Like almost a lost memory is me working for several years in the kitchen, cooking good food for the kids and teaching them and taking them out on trail. But bringing high quality food to the people and the kids, you don't want to cut corners for the kids, right? I mean, their growing bodies need that good, healthy, local food. So we did our best.
3: Yeah, we did. And it was a lot of fun. And we had a lot of hijinks at night, and when we were doing some unwinding, and we had the beautiful coast at our toe tips and fingertips. And I remember when we'd throw one of our epic parties, and just to get a little breath of fresh air, sometimes I'd like walk the like half mile or 40, whatever, half mile down to the horse stables and go pet the horses at 3 a.m. to kind of like get a different perspective on the headlands at night and stuff like that. Mm. That was really fun. And we'd always have, if it was, the sun was shining in Frisco, then it was probably fogged in the headlands. And having no amenities was also fun too. I think we had a bakery that would bake bread like on Wednesdays. That was about as much as you could depend on in the headlands in terms of amenities. Yes, there was no gas stations, no mini marts.
4: But we had vinyl, and because yes. I lived with you, I remembered your vinyl collection partially lived in our dining room. And I might go out on a limb and say the original vinyl cave was our dining room.
3: I'm with you, man. Yeah. I'm with you, man. That's right. For sure, the idea was started there. Absolutely. Absolutely. It was like, what are you going to do with all these things? Well, I'm going to share them with the world. Yeah. Speaking of which, so you're originally from?
4: New Orleans, Louisiana.
3: Awesome. Lucky you.
4: Yeah.
3: And so you grew up in a just like a voodoo soup of music, dude. And so that's partially why we dropped in on Dr. John to start off the show today. This album should be in every home for sure. It's Dr. John. It's called In the Right Place, which, of course, references his song. Right Place, Wrong Time, which is such a great song. And we heard Same Old, Just the Same, Qualified, which we'll come back and talk about, and Traveling Mood. He was super connected to the Meters, Alan Toussaint, and what do you got to say about that?
4: Well, I mean, the Meters, they became the house band for so many amazing musicians. They did a bunch of session work as well as having their own career and pioneered like the New Orleans funk R&B sound that went on to get sampled by so many artists over time, right, including, you know, hip hop and rap.
3: Yeah.
4: But the Meters, they set the bar high for New Orleans funk.
3: Right. And so they were obviously New Orleans denizens, right? They're from New Orleans? Or?
4: Well, then we got the Neville Brothers.
3: What did I just say? I said the Meters.
4: So the Meters.
3: Wait, the Meters backed up the Neville Brothers, right?
4: The Meters backed up Dr. John, and at times played with the Neville Brothers.
3: Uh-huh.
4: There was some overlap.
3: Yeah.
4: Here we have we got an album from the Neville Brothers. Actually, right. A retrospective
3: called Treacherous. Yeah. A History of the Neville Brothers. This is a great one. 1955 to 1985.
4: Neville Brothers are classic New Orleans musician family. That generations of musicians that pioneered a new blend between R&B and pop and soul and funk. Mm-hmm. So,
3: but no, I made a mistake there. I put the Meters in together with the Neville Brothers. Were the none of the Meters were Neville Brothers? Were any of the Neville Brothers in the Meters?
4: I believe one of them.
3: Uh-huh.
4: Yeah, the Art Neville,
3: okay,
4: organ player.
3: Uh-huh. Wow. Okay. So they they obviously had a cachet. They were in each other's
4: songs.
3: They were all connected.
4: Yeah, they played on each other's
3: stuff. Yeah. So we've got the Neville brothers here. We've got Mardi Gras Mambo to start things off with our little exploration, or continue our exploration of New Orleans music. And this is from Treacherous, A History of the Neville Brothers. It's coming to you live from the Vinyl Cave. Welcome in.

0: I love the sound of that. That's great. That's the Neville Brothers and Chidooky Doo. Oh wait, we're gonna put that one down so we can just say hi for a minute. Chidooky Doo. That's old school. I don't know what year that's from, Sam.
1: Like, 50, like late 50s or early 60s?
0: Late 50s. Oh, I got to turn up my ears a little bit here. Late 50s. I guess I could look it up. Neville Brothers, big at the Jazz Fest, right?
1: Neville Brothers are kind of like the iconic Jazz Fest closing band. They had a tradition for years and years where they would be the band to close out Jazz Fest every year, which if you don't know what Jazz Fest is, you know... Plan a trip to New Orleans at the end of April, beginning of May, go to the New Orleans Jazz and Heritage Festival and experience a real slice of New Orleans culture. It's all about the music and the food and good vibes.
0: Nice.
1: It's a deep experience.
0: Yeah, no doubt. And they close the show almost every year?
1: They close the show for decades, and... They're not doing that anymore. Okay. Now they've passed the torch to Trombone Shorty.
0: All right, then.
1: So Trombone Shorty and his band closes the show now, which is appropriate, you know, new generation.
0: Uh-huh, great.
1: Gotta hold it down.
0: Yeah. Chidooky Doo, for those paying attention, actually 1958. That's a killer song to be coming out in 1958 with that like almost like a reverbed harmonica and Bo Diddley-style guitar. Love that. Love that. Love that sound. And so obviously they developed their sound over time. Mm-hmm. And so I'm going to have you shotgun style pick out something from the other disc. So side or wait, what are you pointing to?
1: Which one?
0: You're the DJ, brother. You tell me.
1: Okay.
0: You tell me. Tell me one that really like calls out to you.
1: Yeah,
0: that
1: we're gonna hear Aaron Neville sing "Tell It Like It Is."
0: Oh yeah.
1: Because
0: Good call.
1: You know, Aaron Neville has such a distinctive voice, such a beautiful falsetto, really one of a kind singer, and he brought his spirit to the Nevilles, to the New Orleans scene, and. You're going to catch Aaron's finest here.
0: And you're going to catch it in just a moment. I'm going to give a station break. This is The Vinyl Cave.
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0: And back here with Sam Seiden and in the Vinyl Cave. And so now we're going to play that. Yeah, this is, who do we credit this to? Is this Art Neville or?
1: This is Tell It Like It Is, Aaron Neville.
0: Aaron Neville, okay.
1: Yeah.
0: And it's Aaron Neville, he put it out as a solo song?
1: I don't think he wrote this. This is an older song than him. This is like
0: agey.
1: It's aged. It's a classic pop song from the 50s.
0: And here he is, Aaron Neville. Vinyl Cave.

0: Oh, thank you for telling us like it is, Aaron Neville. And thank you, Jeffrey Mayatel, sounding in all the way from downtown Bolinas to tell us that Aaron Neville's voice is registered as a national treasure in the Smithsonian in Washington. And
1: wow,
0: why not?
1: Fitting,
0: right. Well, that's great. So where are we going to go next with the Neville brothers, Sam?
1: Well, we're going to jump a couple of decades. We're going to go up to 1981 and go straight to the peak of their New Orleans funk R&B sound with Fire on the Bayou. Or if you're in New Orleans and you want to sing along, it's Fayo on the Bayou.
0: Fayo on the Bayou.
1: Fayo on the Bayou.
0: All right. You heard it here first in the Vinyl Cave. Neville Brothers. In the house.

0: Oh, yeah. So undeniably funky, sir. Undeniably funky. Have you seen the Neville Brothers live?
1: Oh, hell yeah.
0: Yeah? Yeah?
2: Can't even remember how many times.
0: But oh, yeah. Right. So, at Jazz Fest.
2: Jazz Fest and just being in New Orleans growing up.
0: Right.
2: I see him.
0: Does Tipitina still exist?
2: Tipitina still exists. And good news is that the band Galactic, who I pretty much grew up with, mm-hmm. seeing and growing up with Galactic in New right. Orleans, they bought Tipitina's and are managing, they're managing Tipitina's. It's like now they're house,
0: wow.
2: they're the house band for Tipitina's.
0: Oh, that's huge news.
2: Yeah.
0: And that's a different vibe of music that
2: they do justice to the tradition of New Orleans mm-hmm. blues, funk, soul, gospel, jazz, all
0: okay,
2: of it.
0: Then.
2: Yeah.
0: Yeah. Galactic, I can imagine some really supersonic guitar solos and like rock and roll hero moments with Galactic as well.
2: Mm.
0: Right.
2: My memories of Galactic, you know, from the 90s and early 2000s is no singing, just
0: yes.
2: instrumentation and
0: right.
2: like funky, acid, jazz, groovy, just in the pocket funk.
0: Yeah.
2: And just killer organ, killer drummer, Stanton Moore, the drummer. He's a master. And then they slowly added like singers and got more poppy. And I don't appreciate their modern music as much as their older music, but they're still doing it. They're still bringing the funk. And yeah, they're collaborating with so many great people. I mean, they're amazing musicians. Their sax player, Ben Elman, I love him, and I particularly love his nickname, which is Baba Ganoush. I mean,
0: everybody's got to have a sideline.
2: Everybody's got to have a nickname if you're in a funk band, and you know why not Baba Ganoush? It's tasty.
0: So speaking of Baba Ganoush, we've got the Wild Chapatulas. I want to go back for a minute because we're looking still at this this incredible trove of an album here, Treacherous History of the Neville Brothers. And want to go back to side two and talk about the Wild Chapatulas. And what is that? What the heck is that all about?
2: Well, the Wild Chapatulas was a band led by a Mardi Gras Indian, Big Chief Jolly Landry. And this is a group that was like a melding of Native American, African American, and just like New Orleans Creole influenced Native culture. And they'd come out for Mardi Gras with big ornate headdresses and feather outfits. And they'd march in parades and call and response and sing and drum in the streets in the parades. And so this band formed as like a vocal, you know, Mardi Gras Indian music, and they were backed up by the Meters and the Neville Brothers. Alan Toussaint produced their album, and they were all in the family. They were all related.
0: Yeah. Now, you just reminded me with the headdresses and the feathers and such. Naturally, Dr. John, at the very beginning of his scene, he came out. He was incredibly colorful, wild, coming out with some amazing costumes when he first hit the stages in the mid to late 60s. And we're going to play a little bit of like funky voodoo style era Dr. John after this, but we're going to check this out with the Wild Chapatulas, produced by Alan Toussaint. This is from 1976 and written by Cyril Neville, and it's Brother John.
2: Brother John.
0: Brother John is gone. 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
3: Shag a move feet out here. Shag a move feet out here. And if you don't like what the big chief said, you just shag a move feet out here. Shag a move feet out here. Shag a move feet out here. But if you don't like what the big chief said, you just shag a move feet out here.

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3: So one of my favorite fetishes really is Dr. John. I could just do a whole show on Dr. John, and maybe I have, maybe I will. But he is certainly one of the loosest dudes to ever grace a stage or a piano or whatever. Have you ever seen Dr. John?
4: I have seen Dr. John.
3: Lucky. I'm totally jelly.
4: And I also have a memory of Dr. John not showing up, or showing up like really late to a show at Jazz Fest, yeah, and a crowd chanting, "Dr. John, where?" it was, you know, I think he was probably really high. He had some issues with
3: hi,
4: some
3: everybody.
4: Of those.
3: Yeah. He went in and out of the the sucky, the vortex.
4: He went in and out of being in this reality.
3: Yeah. So to drop kick yourself into the land of Dr. John, the first step would be Gree-Gree, Dr. John the Night Tripper. Turns out, well, Dr. John's real name was Mac Rebenack, and he was a very well sought after studio musician,
4: session player, guitarist. He's
3: actually on a couple of, like, he's I think he's playing piano on a few Buffalo Springfield songs from their epic crucial album Buffalo Springfield Again. Neil Young, the dream team of Buffalo Springfield, when Neil Young and Stephen Stills were in the band, he was a good friend of theirs, session musician in L.A. You know, just making money, and then. I think as the story goes, similar to the story of like Steely Dan, you know, he was a session musician, so he had access to studios, and he brought a couple of friends around, got a jug of wine, and, you know, and had some studio time. And I believe that is the beginning of Gree-Gree, which has to be one of the greatest albums ever made. And that's the one that gave us I Walk on Gilded Splinters and Gree-Gree Gumbo Ya-Ya and just introducing the world, whether they liked it or not, into what would you call it? Voodoo culture, or like what is that called when New Orleans, talk New Orleans voodoo for the friends back home.
4: Yeah, it's a little glimpse into some esoteric New Orleans dark soul voodoo bayou darkness and gumbo Gree-Gree magic.
3: And I think Dr. John, he took the name from a real character who lived maybe, let's say, 100 years before him, Dr. John Crow, who would prescribe herbs from the forest and eye of newt kind of thing. Reminds me, there was that movie that came out of the South that was from Savannah, Georgia, Midnight in the Garden of Evil or something, Good and Evil. Does that sound familiar? And there was a voodoo character in that movie, a woman. She literally seemed like she just literally stepped out of the swamp and would appear in this movie at various times to do her voodoo. I think I'm going to play a song from Gree-Gree after that great introduction. We should play something from Gree-Gree.
4: I think you definitely should.
3: Well, why don't we just shoot from the hip and play the title song? This is called Gree-Gree Gumbo Ya-Ya. And it's here in the Vinyl Cave for you, serving it up with Sam Saden.
5: Thank you. they call me Dr. John, known as the Night Tripper. Got my satchel of gris in my hand. 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I'm the last of the best, they call me the Gris-Gris Man. 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I got medicine to cure all y'all's ills. I got remedies of every description.

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Yeah, so clearly Dr. John was looking at prescribing lotions and potions. And I'm going to throw down another Dr. John song in along the same lines as the Night Tripper. This one is from an album called The Sun, Moon, and Herbs. Dr. John, the Night Tripper. And put on one. I think this is the one. Trying to find the one that was a favorite of Lillian's. We would sing it together when she was a little kid. something about salt and pepper. Oh, which one is it, Lillian? If Lillian was here, she would know. But I'll just try this one right here. I think. No, this one. Think it's that one. No, it's this one. They're all a hit, kids. Definitely what you want to hear. Put some Dr. John in your recommended daily allowance. This one's called Craney Crow.

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The wind was blowing. 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

0: make the harvest come in, or make your lady go out. I don't know. Lots of weirdness from Dr. John. We love Dr. John. We love his voodoo magic. And now Sam has another album of Dr. John's that we have here. And there's so many different sides to Dr. John. Sam?
1: So we got Dr. John plays Mac Rebinac, and Dr. John is Mac Rebinac, or Mac Rebinac is Dr. John, and he's been disguises as a shaman, a diplomat, God knows what all at various other times. And this album is going to really highlight Dr. John's immaculate piano skills. He really carried forward the tradition of New Orleans R&B piano. One of the songs, the second song we're going to listen to, is called Memories of Professor Longhair. And
0: another legend.
1: Another legend, New Orleans pianist, R&B master, and elder that mentored and inspired so many people in the New Orleans music scene, including Dr. John.
0: Mm-hmm.
1: So we're going to get into it. Dr. John plays Mac Rebinac.
0: Here it is, here in the Vinyl Cave, coming to you pretty much live. Here we are.

0: I that's great. That's memories of Professor Longhair. This is two bros on the radio. Hey, this is Sam and DJ Dragonfly. I love that. I love that you picked those two out, Sam. That was cool. Just talking about your adventure in Italy, seeing Dr. John talk to us about that.
1: Yeah, I was in Europe in 1999 and just traveling around, and I happened to find myself on an adventure in Italy, and I saw a poster for this music festival, and sure enough, who was headlining but Dr. John? And
0: with a band, or was it like this?
1: With a band. Yeah. He had the band. And so I was like, well, I'm from New Orleans. I'm in Italy. I'm going to go to this music fest.
2: Represent.
1: And it was so cool. It was so cool being with those Italians and being like a New Orleanian representing in Italy.
0: That's great. Yeah. That's great. I've had moments like that too where it's not the same, but when I saw Aerosmith in Canada, you know, some American pride there.
1: Uh-huh.
0: But wait, where were we going to go next?
1: Where were we going to go?
0: Where were we going to go next? Shit. Oh man, this is live radio. Uh-oh. My God, I guess we could.
1: You know, why don't you cue up that Stephen Stills song? So.
0: Okay. Tell us about this. This is cool.
1: This is a cool Sam story. To another genre of music.
0: That's right. Okay. So now, thank you to Dr. John, and thank you, Norlands. We're moving on. What do you got here?
1: Well, Stephen Stills happened to go to the same middle school that I did in Covington, Louisiana, outside of New Orleans.
0: And how the heck did you figure that out?
1: Well, thank you, Mom.
0: Okay.
1: Thanks, Mom Harriet. She sent me a nice newspaper article clipping with this cool fact that Stephen Stills went to my middle school, and he wrote a song that referenced the bayou, Bogafalaya Bayou, and playing in the bayous and just like going out as a kid in my little hometown on this bayou that I'd go play in as a kid. And so this album is his self-titled release.
0: It was his breakout. It was a monster hit. This is the one that has Love the One You're With. Yeah. And it's eponymously named Stephen Stills. Yep.
1: And this particular song has Jimi Hendrix just sitting in for some additional guitar.
0: And this would have been some of Jimi Hendrix's last work for others. I think this record came out in 71, I want to say. So, and he died in the fall of 1970. So this could have been some of his last work. And he's on a couple of songs on this album. This is an album that's definitely worth exploring. But this song is Old Times, Good Times, which is...
1: Yeah, if you listen closely, you know, some of the words, they might fade out, but he talks about going on the Bogafalaya, and then he gets a job in New Orleans, and he's kind of like tromping around New Orleans as a teenager, getting his kicks in and working in kitchens and shit, which I resonate with because I grew up, you know, getting early jobs working in kitchens and playing in the bayous of Louisiana too. So
0: nice odd connection with Stephen Stills, sir. That's amazing. Cool. Let's have a listen to it. And thanks for tuning in tonight.

0: So that was a nice trip into Hendrix land there. Some major riffing from Mr. Hendrix. And we're going to flip this one over because Sam has a stat he wants to share with us about this next song. Sit Yourself Down.
1: So Sit Yourself Down made it to the top hits, number 37 when this album came out. Love the One You're With made it to number 14. I feel like Casey Kasem here.
0: Yeah, right. Yeah, we're gonna leave off. We're not gonna do Love the One You're With because you can hear that on those other stations, but you'll never hear Sit Yourself Down with those other stations. But very cool lineup on this song. We have Stephen Stills, of course. Fuzzy Samuels was the bass player for the live band of Crosby, Stills, Nash & Young, and so was Johnny Barbeta on the drums. But hear this, the voices, the background voices you're going to hear: Rita Coolidge, Priscilla Jones, who was married to Booker T. Jones, Claudia Lanier, who has been lauded and amplified here on this show. Claudia Lanier, great backup singer. John Sebastian of the Love and Spoonful, Mama Cass Elliott, and none other than David Crosby and Graham and Nash. So you got it's Crosby, Stills, and Nash reunion right here on one
1: and
0: song.
1: And who's on drums on this track?
0: Johnny Barbeta.
1: Okay. Well, Ringo Starr popped in, but didn't put his name on the album.
0: He
1: was incognito for one song.
0: Really? And do we know which song that was?
1: Yeah, here.
0: Thanks for adding some trivia to the show, sir. That gives you
1: Richie,
0: points.
1: Richie, okay.
0: Oh, it's Richie.
1: We Are Not Helpless, the last song on this side. Ringo Starr went by Richie to play it incognito.
0: That's right, because he was owned by the company, so he couldn't put his real name. What song?
1: The last one on this.
0: We Are Not Helpless.
1: Yeah.
0: Richie, drums, Richie. Yeah, his real name was Richard Starkey. There we go. There we go. Diving deep into the vinyl cave with DJ Dragonfly and Sam Sadin. And this song is called Sit Yourself Down. Rock on.

0: Beautiful, beautiful. Love the voices on that one. Again, that's Stephen Stills from his very first solo album called Stephen Stills. And thanks for bringing that in. Where are all these great records coming from, Sam?
1: Well, that's a great question. You know, I wanted to give a shout out to Bob. I live in this incredible house in Mill Valley.
2: And we call it the Redwood Palace.
1: We call it the Redwood Palace. And Bob, the owner, left a giant collection of records in the basement. He still lives down below, but he doesn't listen to records anymore. So when I moved in, like 5 years ago, I found this treasure trove of classic albums. And I said, hey, Bob, do you mind if I look through your records and just play some in the house? And he said, sure. So all of these records are courtesy of Bob's basement. I inherited a fantastic record collection that I'm enjoying while living in the house and getting to share with you in the great World Wide Web and Sonoma locally.
0: Yeah, and the International Space Station. These vibes are up there right now.
1: Wow.
0: Being right. Collected and disseminated out into outer space. True story.
1: Amazing.
0: So, and speaking of true stories, I want to give a shout out to Misty. Young Misty Cloud is listening all the way from the island of Ilha Bela out in Brazil. And I want to thank her for tuning in tonight, and thank Lavoie for letting her wander to Brazil and have some fun. And Misty, rock solid, rocket in Brazil for us. We've got for you, Misty Cloud. You won the bonus round here. We're gonna play this whole side in honor of you and your mystical Brazilian trip. And it's David Crosby's first solo record, released around the same time, actually the same year as Stephen Stills' record that we just played. This one, similar to Stephen Stills' record, this one has a who's who of San Francisco bands representing, none other than...
1: Read us some of these amazing musicians who are sitting in with David Crosby.
0: Well, we've got Graham Nash, Neil Young, Phil Lesh, Bill Kreutzmann, Mickey Hart, David Freiberg, and Paul Kantner, Michael Shreve, Laura Allen, Jerry Garcia, Jack Cassidy, Yorma Kaukonen, Grace Slick, Greg Rolie, Joni Mitchell, and David Crosby. So he did this album, and it's one of the greatest albums ever made, I would say. It's called If I Could Only Remember My Name. And for the deep dive, do look up his movie that he made just a couple of years before he died. And that movie is called... It's actually called Remember My Name. This album is called If I Could Remember My Name, and the album Remember My Name. And it's quite a deep movie. It's not all roses for David Crosby, and he comes to terms with some of his demons and cops to them on this movie. And it's also a great reflection, and it tells you great things like where Crosby, Stills, and Nash first sang together. He goes to the house, that kind of stuff. Great, good stuff. But in the meantime, here you go, Misty, and all of you Cavaliers listening out there in Radio Land. This is David Crosby, If I Could Only Remember My Name. And you'll be hearing side one in its entirety while Sam and I go meander.
1: Go bonkers.
0: Go bonkers and do something that we can't tell you about on the radio.
1: We shan't name it.

0: Sam, we had a whole side of an album to find that corkscrew, man, and you still haven't found it?
1: No.
0: Dude, okay. Well, okay. We don't have to share that with the International Space Station. But that is such a hot record. Certainly a Desert Island favorite. David Crosby's If I Could Only Remember My Name. And this is coming from Bob's Basement, right?
1: Bob's Basement. Thanks, so Bob. Hot.
0: Thank you so much, Bob, for loving the music up and for treating us to these treats tonight. Mm. And speaking of treats, what else have we got, Sam?
1: We have another gem of an album from Bob's Basement.
0: Oh, and it's in nice shape, too. Mm-hmm. These records have been mostly in really nice shape. I've yet to play this song or not, this album on my show, but it is a fave rave at the Vinyl Cave mothership at home. And this is Howard Wales and Jerry Garcia, and it's called Hooterole?
1: Hooterole.
0: But it has a question mark on the end of it.
1: Hooterole?
0: Hooterole? So I love that we have to inflect it that way.
1: Hooterole?
0: Hooterole?
1: I think this album can be kind of summed up by the picture on the back, which is Jerry Garcia passing a joint to John,
0: Howard Wales,
1: John Kahn's on bass. Passing the joint to Howard.
0: Yeah, I don't know where he found that monkey bone joint, they were obviously having an anatomy lesson, and Jerry's pontificating on the anatomy of finger joints.
1: Yeah, Jerry could be showing him this is how you pass a joint.
0: Or
1: they could be philosophizing on some other serious topic.
0: And I love that they're doing it on a couch outside, clearly in Marin. It could be like down the street from the Redwood Palace, sir.
1: Yeah, they could be in Mill Valley. They could be in some park in Marin. It looks like they're kind of in the Redwoods.
0: They're enjoying it. I really like Jerry's wearing a very colorful shirt, long sleever, and they do seem to be quite captivated in whatever it is that Jerry's holding on to.
1: I think they've by the time that picture was taken, they had either smoked all of that joint or a couple others.
0: But then, Sam, when you open up the gatefold, and of course, this is the era of albums. This is Gatefold City. So this album would have been released in, I think, 1971. It doesn't say it on the record, but I can confidently say that this was 1971. I'm gonna stick with that. You open up the gatefold, and there's our heroes again, Jerry Garcia and Howard Wales. And Jerry's holding a...
1: Scientific American magazine.
0: Yeah. Hmm. That's all you get in the gatefold. And I just love... This is what I love about records, really, is, you know, they could have put out just an album without the gatefold that doesn't open up. You know, most records came that way. This one... I can just imagine the conversation. Yeah, man, we're gonna have a gatefold, and then it's gonna be me and Howard, and it's just gonna be our faces, and me holding a copy of the Scientific American, and that's it.
1: He's really reaching a target population of hippies and bohemians who are really interested in developing their mind in other directions.
0: And tuned in, for sure. I believe, and I'm not consulting any notes here or anything, but I believe that Jerry met Howard Wales at a Dead show back east somewhere. I'm going to say in the 1970 era, 69 or 70 era. They got to talking. They really enjoyed each other. It turns out that Howard Wales was this great piano player. And despite the fact that the Dead already had a piano player, Tom Cohn Stanton, Howard Wales, I believe, played on the American Beauty album as well. Mm. We'd have to deep dive that a little bit. I think he's on there as well as Tom Cohn Stanton. Mm. Be that as it may, we have this incredible record. It's called Hooterole.
1: Hooterole. And who else is on this besides John Cohn on bass?
0: Thank you. John Cohn on bass. Curly Cook on rhythm guitar. I love how they spelled rhythm wrong. they somehow missed the H there. It's only one H. Okay, so drums, Bill Vitt, Michael Marinelli, on trumpet, Ken Balzal, and of course Howard Wales on organ piano, Jerry Garcia on guitar. And I saved the last name for last because I have a little tender heart here. On saxophone and flute is Martin Fierro. And the truth can be told now that Martin Fierro was one of my very first patients when I was first a nurse. Wow. At Marin General Hospital. And Martin is no longer with us. Mm. He passed soon. That would have been like about 2010 or a little, no, not 2010, pardon me. 2007 or 8 that Martin Fierro passed. Martin Fierro did a lot of the wind instruments on, he actually burst onto the scene on account of Grateful Dead's Wake of the Flood album. Mm. He's on the woodwinds of that album, Martin Fierro. A beautiful player and a beautiful soul, and I was really very honored to be able to help him out towards the end of his life. Mm. Martin Fierro, yeah. And so this is Who to Roll?
1: Who to Roll? Who to Roll?
0: Let's roll it.
1: Who to Roll?
0: Vinyl Cave.

0: Sam, let's hold that thought and let's embrace the moment here because we get a chance to be spontaneous here in the Vinyl Cave. What's going to happen next? Sometimes I just like reach over and like grab a vinyl just randomly.
1: Yeah.
0: Now, on the other hand, you've brought some other records in here with you today. Is there anything else that you're feeling inspired to throw down or what's going on? And again, I want to give credit to Jerry Garcia and Senor Howard Wales. That was Up from the Desert, that last song. Before that, A Trip to What Next? And Southside Strut started things out, and I just love the horn sound on that. Thanks again to trumpet Ken Balzal and saxophone and flute to the great Martin Fierro, who is also credited on this album as being the arranger for the horns, which is no small task. Sam Sadin.
2: Wow. Well,
0: what do you got?
2: I just want to revel in. I want to revel in that experience we just got to enjoy. That was hot.
0: Yeah.
2: We just dropped. We dropped something, and it kicked in all at the same time.
0: Right.
2: On that one.
0: Right.
2: That was great.
0: And it turns out we didn't need a corkscrew.
2: We didn't need a corkscrew anyway. We figured it out.
0: You figured it out. All right. So what do you got for us?
2: Okay, well, I got this B.B. King album live in London, recorded on Abbey Road with all sorts of guest stars like Ringo. Actually, I'm seeing Mac Rebinac here.
0: Mac Rebinac was in on the session?
2: On guitar.
0: Hand me the record, please.
2: And we're going to listen to Ghetto Woman. B.B. King.
0: Did you already hand me the record?
2: No, it's right here.
0: Oh, there it is. Thank you. Ghetto Woman.
2: Ghetto Woman.
0: Tell me more.
2: Well, we got B.B. King, of course. Jim Price on electric piano. Mac Rebinac on guitar.
0: Jim Price? Wait. Jim Price on what?
2: On electric piano.
0: Okay. I always thought Jim Price was a horn player, but maybe it's a different Jim Price. Yeah. Go on.
2: And Mac Rebinac on guitar, Ringo Starr and Jim Gordon on drums. And here we go. B.B. King recording at Abbey Road in London, city of Westminster.
0: This is one of his most highly regarded albums from the 1970s, right up there with Cook County Jail. B.B. King in London, thanks for bringing it. Thanks, Bob's Basement, and rock on.

0: a nice vamp from B.B. King off the B.B. King Live in London album. Thanks for bringing that down, Sam. And, you know, oh my gosh, you know what? It's that time when I'm actually at my leisure to say that we're getting close to the end and we're getting ready to kiss you goodbye. Always remember and never forget the Vinyl Cave loves you. But we've still got some time here, Sam. So what do you got? What were we talking about for next after this? Or did we not even come up with anything yet?
1: No, but you know, you brought a whole big crate of records here, and there's some really good ones in there.
0: Oh, that's right. So, and I promised to play some Big Star for you today.
1: Yeah, so why don't you do a sponsor announcement and pick out one of those records from your crate.
0: Jeez. Star J is going to love you, man. Star J is at home going, dude, you haven't done the station ID, and this is perfect because we're at around 40 minutes after 9. This is the Vinyl Cave. 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
0: Nice. So thank you very much, Jeff Gilbert. So here we are back again. And you saw Al Green recently. Lucky.
1: I won Stern Grove tickets to Al Green. So Stern Grove.
0: Wait, I thought Stern Grove was free.
1: It is free. And it's become so popular that they've instituted a system where you have to apply to win the lottery for free tickets.
0: Wow, okay.
1: You got to be on your game.
0: Okay.
1: You got to like set a calendar reminder. Anyway, I won tickets to Al Green, and I brought some friends, and
0: beautiful.
1: Al Green just 5 days ago totally killed it at Stern Grove. And
0: That's so inspiring just to hear that. Al Green, I mean, a legend even in his time, and now he's still around. Right up there with Smokey Robinson. Go ahead.
1: He is so classy. Mm. He showed up with a bundle of joy and a stack of roses, a bushel of roses that he threw to the crowd all show long. It was so beautiful.
0: Love that.
1: I know. And he really channeled his, like, inner soul Al Green spirit and played all the hits. He gave the crowd a big delight. I feel like it was a real treat.
0: Wow.
1: Yeah.
0: Well, I'm glad you had that experience. And here we have one of his greatest records, Al Green Gets Next to You. And we have some real choices to choose from.
1: Yeah. Well,
0: what do you think?
1: Well, we got tired of being alone, and I'm a ram.
0: I don't know I'm a Ram.
1: Interestingly, Galactic covered I'm a Ram.
0: I think we should do I'm a Ram.
1: Should we do I'm a Ram?
0: Yeah.
1: All right. Tired of being alone is, you know what that sounds like. We'll do I'm a Ram.
0: Yeah, the folks at home may have never, maybe with me, and I don't know about I'm a Ram.
1: Yeah. So
0: let's play it. And then we're going to play, on top of that, then we're going to do the true reflection, which is a no-hit wonder R&B gospel band from the 70s. Where I'm Coming From is this great photo that you were attracted to of the bros on some subway station next to a subway, probably New York City or Chicago. Oh my God! Look at what car is down on the street when they're going up on the L. There, it's probably Chicago. Oh, look at that. You know what that is?
1: Is it a Karmann Ghia?
0: It is a Karmann Ghia. Okay, it's all in the cards here in the Vinyl Cave. Let's tune in. Al Green, love it. Thanks.

That's great. That's a great suggestion. Thank you, sir. I'm going to do some seedier pants romance here with the True Reflection. Just going to flip the record off. I'm going to put the other record on. And this album's called Where I'm Coming From. And the name of the song is That's Where I'm Coming From. Jeez, I just love it. You know, it's just it's a very real feeling. This one's going out to Forestville. And why wouldn't it be? Love to be amongst the forests.

0: reminds me of the Temptations. Yeah, that's the True Reflection. And now Sam has invited me to dig into a couple of the records in the Milk Crate here in the Vinyl Cave. And, you know, I want to introduce the world to this song that just like totally just blew my mind this week. And, you know, a few weeks ago, those Cavaliers that were tuned in last couple of weeks ago to the Power Pop show that we did knew that we were talking about some seminal bands from that era of the creation of Power Pop, most especially bands like Cheap Trick, but also even before that, the band Big Star. And so for in a future Vinyl Cave show, I'm going to play some more Big Star music. But right now, I am so moved to play this song for y'all. And I don't even really want to introduce it, over-introduce it. I just want you to just listen to the powerful first line of this song, and you will get exactly where I'm coming from when I say that Big Star is the greatest band that you've never heard of. And we're just going to dive right in. This is the short story is that this is Big Star. The long story will be coming soon to a Vinyl Cave near you. And dig in.
1: Hit it.
0: Oh, wait. Sometimes this happens in the cave here where I do the wrong. I screw up the segue.
1: Uh-oh.
0: Yeah. Okay. So, Sam, I want to tell you that it's been great having you on the show, and thank you so much. The Vinyl Cave loves you, man. And, you know, open door for you anytime, of course.
1: Beautiful. DJ Dragonfly, this is so fun, man. I would gladly come back with another handful of Bob's Basement records or
0: please
1: just
0: do.
1: Dig through your immaculate collection.
0: My immaculate collection.
1: Yeah.
0: Okay. Words to live by, friends. And these next words are also words to live by. Here you go.

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5: 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Electronic dance music traditionally has been a very underground music culture, sometimes illegal, but often feeling very renegade. 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

0: Yo, Sonoma, look what you did. 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
1: One recent medical study concluded that our lifestyle choices contribute more to our state of health than do hereditary factors. In fact, lifestyle choices are the major factor in determining most people's health. This is a reminder that the decisions we make every day about diet, exercise, coping with stress, and even our communications with others have a powerful influence on our health and well-being. Let's remember to be self-aware and make good practices and healthy habits.
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Are you interested in playing in the band? The band is looking for new members. Regular rehearsals begin Sunday, September 27th at 6 p.m. in the Sonoma Valley High School Band Room, so dust off that old instrument and join up. 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

One of the first records I ever did, ladies and gentlemen, was, be still, still. 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

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You ever seem to have one of those days where it just seems like everybody's getting on your case, from your teacher all the way down to your best girlfriend? Well, you know, I used to have them just about all the time.

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0: Yo, Sonoma, look what you did. 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
1: Learning to flip your thoughts can have a profound impact on your health and well-being. The simplest way is through a positive affirmation that flips the thought from a negative to a positive. For example, when faced with chores, instead of saying, "I don't want to clean the house," say, "I like living in a clean house." When getting up the motivation to exercise, instead of saying, "I'm too tired to exercise today," say, "I feel more alert and energetic when I exercise." Positive affirmations help us change our negative attitudes into positive ones.
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every now and then, I think you might like to hear something from us. Nice and easy. But there's just one thing, you see. We never, ever do nothing nice and easy. We always do it nice and rough. But we're going to take the beginning of this song and do it easy. But then we're going to do the finish.

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3: 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I like this station. 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

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Jury found him guilty, gave him 16 years in hell.

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Freedom! 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

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This is your former president, Ronald Reagan, here. Now, I'm told KSVY has raised $15,000 and needs another $10,000 before summer ends. 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

0: Yo, Sonoma, look what you did. 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

0: Yo, Sonoma, look what you did. 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

Now, Billy rapped all night about a suicide pact, kick it in the head when he was 25. Oh, that speed jive. Don't want to stay alive when you're 25.

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0: Yo, Sonoma, look what you did. KSBY's summer fundraiser has officially blown past $20,000. 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KSBY 91.3 FM, the voices of the valley. 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

And a very pleasant good morning. Yes, it is Saturday, time for Alan's Place. Hi there, I'm Alan Young that brings this next hour to you. And the hour is composed of music from the 30s, 40s, and 50s. We have J. DeWitt Addison stopping by to review a DVD that you might find interesting. And Ed Mount's going to stop by and give us some health and exercise tips. And, we've got Dean Martin and Harry James and just a lot of really good music you'll enjoy and remember. So welcome to Alan's Place.

Opus 1. How many of you remember that Tommy Dorsey number? It was really great back in 1946. And written by Cy Oliver. Tommy Dorsey's orchestra and Opus 1.

Well, we seem to have a little bit of a glitch showing up on that one. In case you were wondering that the beat and everything fell apart, well, we only got about a few seconds left on it, so anyhow, we'll let it button. Yeah, Cy Oliver. Well, of course, considering that recording was made in 1946, that's what, 64 years or so back? Wow, that's something else. 64 years. And still good, still great, still a delight to hear, because 64 years, it's been a long, long time. And to express that musically, here's June Christie.

Yeah, June Christie, and it's been a long, long time, and that certainly was from Tommy Dorsey's Opus 1 recording till now. Anyhow, Count Basie, gosh, one of our great treasures. Here's a song that I don't think very many people heard of. I frankly hadn't heard of it myself till I got digging around in the dusty vault to see what might be of interest, and it's titled Stormy Monday Blues. Maybe some of you out there remember, but by golly, it certainly has eluded me down the years. So, of course, it isn't very stormy right now, but then there's no reason that after a great weekend, you might have some stormy blues on a Monday. But yeah, here's Count Basie.

Hey, that was pretty good. Count Basie, Stormy Monday Blues. We'll have to use that a little more often. Hey, maybe we'll run it in wintertime. Yeah, when we have one of those storms come through the valley. Okay, well, now we know all about Stormy Monday Blues.

0: Well, there's our song title lead into movie reviews and other things that we might be fascinated with in the course of entertainment. And to assist us is Jay DeWitt Addison with Movie Review. And Jay, we got off on kites in the last session.
1: Yes, and I want to know, in the week or so that's passed, have you flown a kite?
0: I have to admit, no.
1: Well, go fly a kite, Alan.
0: Okay. Are we going to change the Sonoma Hike and Bike to Sonoma Hike, Bike and Kite?
1: Well, I'm not ready to do that yet.
0: Okay.
1: Primary entertainment there is still the hiking and the biking, but
0: yeah.
1: The kite entertainment is getting up there, too.
0: So. Well, speaking of entertainment, what do you got for us in a recommended DVD or something that's even playing in the theater right now?
1: Well, Alan, I have a DVD that I think will please a broad audience. You know, sometimes what I do here is I give what I consider to be thought-provoking entertainment that is usually in a niche audience kind of a
0: mm-hmm.
1: thing. Well, this is a broader base.
0: More family-based?
1: Well, yeah, it's just bright, light, uplifting entertainment. It's a romantic comedy with significant entertainment value, and the movie is, Alan.
0: Tell me.
1: Leap Year.
0: Oh, really?
1: Right. It was in the theaters in early this year, and one of the reasons it has such a great entertainment value is, well, first, it's well-written, well-acted, and it's a decent storyline, but it's also filmed on location in Ireland, and they use actual villages and country settings, along with just the natural charm of those Shirin Bagura
0: Emerald Isles,
1: Emerald Isle residents. And so it's a good little story.
0: Mm-hmm.
1: Leap Year tells the story of Anna, and she chooses February 29th, which we have those every 4 years, she chooses that date to propose marriage to her cardiologist perfect boyfriend, Jeremy, who is attending a medical conference in Dublin. Anna is just sure that Jeremy will accept her proposal because of an old Irish custom providing that when women propose to men on Leap Day, such marriages are happy and long. So Anna travels from London to Dublin to accomplish this goal, but along the way, Anna meets innkeeper Declan.
0: Oh.
1: And he helps her on her travels to meet Jeremy. Well, Jeremy, but you can imagine what's going to happen.
0: Oh, yeah. As a scriptwriter, I can do a lot at this point.
1: Right. And so Anna's got to reevaluate her plans, but just when you think this film is totally predictable, it's not. But the right things happen just the same. Anyway, Amy Adams, Matthew Good, Adam Scott star in this film. And I'll tell you, there's a lot of these light things coming out for the 20-something generation, 30-something, folks. And Alan, a lot of it's junk, and I'll just say one film that's junk right here, and that's When in Rome.
0: Oh.
1: Both films came out about the same time. This one did a little bit better, but it's just a good, delightful film. So when you're looking for some light entertainment and you want to feel good about all of it, and there are some real laughs in this. I mean, there is some unique comedy in this. So anyway, I give it a pretty good rating, and just encourage anybody that wants this light entertainment to take a look at Leap Year, now on DVD.
0: Okay, Leap Year.
1: Leap Year.
0: Any comments on the blogs and how they're doing?
1: Blogs are doing just fine.
0: Good.
1: We're, as you know, Alan, we especially on the Jay DeWitt blog, we get ahead of the radio because we only do one a week, and on that blog we might do two or three films a week, so we don't review all of them, you know. But just the best ones, just the best ones. Unless they're so bad they're good, you know, one of those. So anyway, good being here.
0: Yeah, appreciate it. We'll see you next week. And it's leap year for the film. Not leap year coming up, but leap year for the film.
1: That's the one.
0: Okay. Hooray for Hollywood, hooray for J. DeWitt Addison, and hooray for some good movies. See you next week.
1: See you next week, Al.
0: Okay, Frankie Lane. There's a name we haven't used in quite a while. A stylist. Frankie Lane was a stylist. Good singer. I mean, all, you know, the technical part, but he was definitely a stylist, and that's how we kind of think of him. And so to show off his great talents and all good things like that there, that's My Desire. Mr. Frankie Lane.

Frankie Lane, My Desire. Okay, you know this next song I'm doing? Just for no other reason than the fact that I think it's a little bit of time to kind of reflect back on what everything's all about, and just a little bit of a little patriotic something. Here we go, guys.

0: Well, that was just absolutely appropriate, and I hope that everybody got out and did a little marching, even if it's just around the kitchen table or dining room table if you want, or just get up and march. Good, good. Hey, I just thought it would be kind of appropriate to put that in. And, well, kind of back to the normal, not normal, but our routine of playlist, Kelly Freeson and Caravan. Oh, yeah, this bass is Kelly himself, does bass and vocals.
1: Stars above that shine so bright, the mystery of their fading light that shines upon our caravan. Sleep upon my shoulder as we creep across the sand, so I may keep this memory of our caravan.

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My dream of love has come true within our desert caravan.

Yeah, Kelly Friesen, Caravan. Well, it's time to tell you that you're listening to Alan's Place. I'm Alan Young, that brings this hour to you on a Saturday morning, trying to get the weekend started, and happy and pleased to do so. And I'd kind of like to pause right now to thank the Black Bear Diner for their continuing support of our community radio station, which is Sun FM 91.3 KSVY in Sonoma. Okay. And the Black Bear Diner? Hey, they're located 201 West Napa Street, right here in Sonoma. And they're kind of reminiscent of the diners of yesteryear. And they're open 6 a.m. to 10 p.m. daily. And when you enter, say hello to Bart. That's the fuzzy bear that sits on top of the Rockola jukebox. And if you care to, select a song or two. But anyhow, say hi to Bart as you walk by. Okay. Radio remembers tomorrow, Sunday, 11 a.m. to 1 p.m. Another show that I do here on KSVY. And then, of course, Sunday evening, 9 to 10, time to wrap up the weekend with my good friend Ward Glenn and a program of poetry and organ music called Moon River. The year is 1965. News. Do you remember any of the news from 1965? How about some sports news? The Heisman Trophy was won by a familiar name, Steve Spurrier of Florida. And the Celtics beat the Lakers 4-3 to win the NBA crown, and the Orioles blanked the Dodgers 4-0 to take the World Series. And the U.S. Open was played at San Francisco's Olympic Club, where Billy Casper won with a score of 2-7-8. And in the world of broadcasting in 1965, we lost one of the giants of our business with the death of Edward Roscoe Murrow, who rose to fame with his coverage of the war in Europe and tense, informative broadcasts that began, "This is London." Edward R. Murrow. And speaking of that, some 1965, how many will remember a consumer product introduced in 1965 that became a hit and then went to an early grave? This remarkable machine enabled TV viewers to videotape television shows off the air and play movies in their living rooms. Sony called it the Betamax. Well, just a little bit of something from... I remember, speaking of Betamax, there was a popular TV program you may have recorded on your Betamax. How many of you remember or may have some Betamax tapes from then of Hogan's Heroes, Route 66, Flipper, and the evening soap opera, Peyton Place, and a little item called The Man from U.N.C.L.E. Okay, well, we'll have a little more news from 1965 for you a little later on. We want to thank our good friend Jim Schock for putting that together and doing the research. Jim, you may remember, was news director at Channel 7 for many, many years and a very prolific writer and just one very entertaining guy. So thanks, Jim, for the little bit of news from 1965. Okay, another one that was going pretty strong along the way, and you may well remember this one. Recorded live, Dean Martin.

0: Now, of course, that is Dean Martin. And he's going to sit right down and write you a letter. Yay. Okay. All right. An exercise visit with Ed Mount to Allen's place. Delighted to have you drop by, Ed, and say hi and talk about some interesting things in here. And there are three words that have been bounced around, which, as far as I'm concerned, are all apply to the same thing. Strains.
1: Sprains.
0: Sprains.
1: And pulls.
0: And pulls.
1: Mm-hmm. Or trains, planes, and automobiles.
0: Yeah. Define for me what this is all about, because I thought you knew this, any one of the three to the same muscle. They're all just different words for the same thing, but that's not true, is it?
1: It's not. And so let's start off with a little physiology lesson.
0: Good.
1: Okay. We have muscles, we have ligaments, and we have tendons.
0: Aha. Uh-huh.
1: Okay. Muscles are what move our arms and our legs. They're the levers. They're the contractors.
0: See, if we had television, you could see me doing that.
1: Exactly.
0: That's muscle, wow.
1: Exactly.
0: Okay,
1: so muscles basically are the things that kind of help our bodies move,
0: mm-hmm.
1: and they keep us in an upright position.
0: Mm-hmm.
1: Okay. They help us to burn calories. So basically, they're just a real part of the what we call the muscular skeletal system. Okay,
0: mm-hmm.
1: they're every bit as important as the bones.
0: Right. In fact, that's what controls the bones.
1: Exactly, exactly, and kind of keeps them all in place. Then we have tendons. Tendons connect muscle to muscle.
0: Ah, okay.
1: Okay, so for instance, there's a very common ailment in shoulders that we call bicipital tendonitis.
0: Well, that's a big word.
1: It's a big word. The bicep, that bump in the front of your arm.
0: Right.
1: At the very top of that has a tendon that then attaches into the deltoid, or the front of your shoulder muscle, okay?
0: Mm-hmm.
1: So all of those work in concert so that you can raise your elbow, put your arm on the windowsill kind mm-hmm. of situation.
0: Mm-hmm.
1: All these work together. Sometimes when we feel pain, particularly right into the front of our shoulder, that tendon that's attaching to those muscles have become inflamed. That's a strain.
0: Okay.
1: That's a muscle strain or a tendon strain. You have strained joint. This typically mm-hmm. occurs at a joint, all right? A muscle pull typically will be you've overstretched a muscle, and when it comes back, you'll get a muscle spasm.
0: Mm-hmm.
1: That's typically what we'll call you pulled the muscle.
0: Okay.
1: When we talk about a sprain, okay, a sprain is the ligament. Ligaments attach bone to bone. So if we were, say, talking about your knee, the lower bones in your knee, the mm-hmm. tibia, mm-hmm. going up to the big femur bone, which is your thigh bone, the ligaments, there are several different ligaments in the knee that attach all of your lower leg to your upper leg. Okay? So when you're watching mm-hmm. sports, or if you're reading the sports page and you hear where a athlete has torn his ACL or mm-hmm. anterior mm-hmm. cruciate ligament, that's a ligament in the back of the knee. Without that ligament, you really can't stand and you really can't run or walk terribly well. That's called when you have a torn ligament, that's usually cause for surgical intervention.
0: Mm-hmm.
1: That's when we talk about a torn rotator cuff, your shoulder. That is a surgical intervention. You'll have a torn ligament or what we call a full thickness tear in a tendon where actually the tendon has been pulled and severed from the adjoining muscles. So you cannot engage and you cannot raise your arm above your head without pain, even if raising it at all. It's just the muscles aren't talking to one another because that severed connection has occurred.
0: Well, now, a tendon must be a lot smaller in size than a muscle.
1: A tendon is very, very small. Tendons are at each end of the muscle.
0: Mm-hmm.
1: There's what we call, basically, one side is an insertion where it inserts
0: mm-hmm.
1: into a muscle. And that would be like up in the shoulder area. Okay, and then there's the other one that will come down on the other side of the bicep, which, and I'm going to show you a little something here. You can't see this on the radio. But I'm showing Alan where I actually have a severed bicep because I have an upper part of my bicep, but the lower part of the bicep, which actually attaches into the elbow
0: mm-hmm.
1: through an athletic accident, that tendon was severed right here at the insertion point of the bicep, and the rest of my bicep is actually down here in my forearm.
0: It was all done by a repair job, huh?
1: No, actually, this was all done by an elbow being stuck into my elbow. I was playing handball, and it actually severed that tendon. Now, if I wanted my full bicep back to look like this other side where you can see it's all the way down here, this is the part that was severed. And that was the tendon that was severed. This side was not put back surgically. Because with this is the type of injury where I would not necessarily need surgery. It would be more of a cosmetic surgery. So I have 95% strength on this side. What you'll hear often, particularly for an ankle injury, ankles are where you get the most severe sprains.
0: Yeah, I've been there, done that.
1: Okay. The way that you can tell whether you have a strain or a sprain, with a sprain, you're always going to have bruising of one degree or another because you've torn the ligament away from the bone. And so you're going to see bruising. The more severe the bruising, the more severe the sprain. There's a type 1, type 2, and type 3 sprain. A type 1 sprain would be, it's like, say, you rolled your ankle. Okay, you maybe kind of twisted your knee wrong.
0: Yeah.
1: That would be
0: a
1: type 1 sprain. There's no bruising with that, but there's a lot of pain and there's some swelling. And it's basically your doctor will say, okay, take a little, you know, aspirin, Advil, ice it, rest it, wrap it, what we call the RICE, rest, ice, compression, elevation.
0: RICE. Yeah, you learn something, kids. That's good.
1: Okay. Yeah. That's typically what you're going to do for most sprains or strains. A type 2 sprain is when you're going to see mild to moderate bruising. That would be if it were in your ankle. It's going to come up into your calf over the top of your foot.
0: Well, that means there's some blood.
1: That means there's a partial tear. Okay. Where you don't necessarily need surgical intervention. This will heal. But that joint that's been affected will never be 100%. It'll heal, but it's going to heal somewhere in the 80 to upper 90 percentile of strength and stability. It's always going to be a little bit weaker than the unaffected side. A type 3 sprain is where you have a complete ligament detachment, and that requires surgical intervention. You hear about an Achilles tendon, okay? That basically, when you have a severed Achilles tendon, what'll happen is you're not able to raise your foot to walk. And that tendon will actually come right up. It's just like pulling an old-fashioned shade that goes up and goes pop, pop, pop, pop, pop. That's what happens to one of your calf muscles, which is the soleus calf muscle. That's what the Achilles tendon attaches down underneath your foot. And when that is severed, you have to go in and surgically reattach that.
0: Pull that all the way down and reattach.
1: Pull that all the way down and reattach.
0: How do they reattach?
1: Well, depending on where it's at, this is why they say it's better to break your leg or break your ankle than to have tear a ligament.
0: Wow.
1: Because it's basically, it's done with pins, meaning bolts.
0: Yeah.
1: And sutures.
0: Wow.
1: And a surgical intervention, particularly in somebody over the age of 50, can take 18 months to 24 months before they have pretty much full strength and mobility back in their bodies and no pain any longer.
0: Quickly summarize those three for us.
1: Okay. A muscle pull basically is an overstretched muscle, been overworked, a little bit of a muscle spasm, massage and rest type of thing will help it to be fine. A strain is basically you've overworked the muscle and inflamed the tendon. That's going to be ice and rest, letting it heal, then proper body mechanics. And a sprain is going to be one of 3 degrees injury to a ligament. And the ligament attaches bone to bone.
0: What information. Fantastic. Ed Mount, certified physical trainer, Park Point Health Club. Boy, the things we are learning on this segment is absolutely delightful. Ed, thank you. See you next week.
1: Thank you, Alan.
0: Bye. Okay, in talking off mic with Ed the other day, he likes our music that we play in this time period. Well, gee, that adds to it. You got any favorites? And he says, yeah, as a matter of fact, he had quite a few of them. And so I said, well, burn me a CD of some of your favorites, and we'll kind of tie it in with the interview because it'll certainly fit. And The first one he came up with was Doris Day. And I'll bet you all of you will remember this one. Que sera, sera.

Hey, Doris Day. Que sera, sera. We'll have to call that Ed's CD in the future coming up. Well, anyhow, more of that later on. Had the pleasure back at the old California State Fair in 1948 or 49, back about then. Governor's Hall, every evening of the State Fair, they had a big dance. Governor's Hall was a gorgeous place, very well done at the old fairgrounds, and nice stage. But I think they booked an orchestra, the two nights of one orchestra and then another two nights of another one. And, of course, we had to broadcast all that, which was a delight to do from a remote standpoint, set up all the microphones and do the balance and blend, and very exciting. And one of them that I got to work with was a gentleman by the name of Harry James. Yep. And one of the songs that he did was kind of his keynote song, Cherry Berry Bean. Remember that one, Cherry Berry Bean? Okay. Harry James, great memories.

Oh, Harry James. You can see why that was one of his signature feature songs that he, I think, had a request for a couple of times an evening. And what a technique on that. No wonder the guy was... A lot of trumpeters have done very nicely in simulating that arrangement, but nothing like Harry James. Whoa. Memories, broadcast memories, golden age of radio, Sacramento, California. Well, I could go on and on. Enough of that one, Alan. Anyhow. Les Brown, who, as I mentioned, I think on last week's show, before he was known as Les Brown and his Band of Renown, and before that, as I mentioned, it was Dancing Around with Les Brown. This next number is another signature for Les Brown, kind of somewhat of a little bit of a theme song that he used periodically. How many of you remember Leapfrog?

0: Well, hello there. This is your former president, Ronald Reagan, here. Now, I'm told KSVY has raised $15,000 and needs another $10,000 before summer ends. And as I have just one question, Sonoma, are you better off with community radio than without it? 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
1: Cuando ocurre un incendio forestal, cada minuto cuenta. 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

0: Yo, Sonoma, look what you did. 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

0: This health moment is brought to you in part by Sonoma Valley Hospital.
1: It's not uncommon to develop aches and pains as we age. 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Most will go away naturally after a period of time, but some pains can become chronic if untreated. If you are experiencing persistent aches or pains, it's a good idea to have them checked by your physician.
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0: Yo, Sonoma, look what you did. 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

Oh, yeah, let your heart be your guide. And I'm Ron Leland. Coming up is In Step In Tech here on KSPY 91.3 here in Sonoma. I'll be talking about some science, some technology, some stuff, some comments, and some history of science and technology, and some music. And to begin, let's see what's happened in, Michael Cohen and Donald Trump have kissed and made up, I hear. And then Donald Trump used people as decoys on Air Force One while hiding in a catering truck to get to another plane. Well, in the past, though, I got to say, I called Donald Trump President Bonespurs for his draft dodge. But, you know, being from that era, I've known some of some wealth that were able to get off service. Were they scared? Most of us were apprehensive about dying in some foreign land. Now, in Donald Trump's case, it may have been fear, maybe cowardice, but, you know, I no longer think that either of those things really matter. In fact, I think that it would have been dangerous for a soldier to be serving in a jungle with or for someone with an 8 or 12-year-old's egocentric personality like Donald Trump, who might believe a battle or even the war is about him personally. And so naturally, a U.S. aircraft carrier is to be named after a Black Pearl Harbor hero. Oh, no, it's not. It's being considered to be named, or is it considered by the Pentagon to be named in honor of sitting president, President Donald Trump, instead. Wow. And let's see, what else? Oh, yes. So Donald Trump has decided that Kim Jong-un is a hero. He likes the Korean communists, the dictator. Ally South Korea. So, what the heck, you know? He kind of saying today, well, you didn't help with Iran, so, hey, man, you know, what's going to happen to him? He hate to see something happen to a Hyundai plant. Corruption, cruelty, and craziness continues. And I hear pundits talking about Donald Trump's approval is oh so low at 33%. That is a third of this country that believes that all that is going on is just, it's, well, good for all of us.

0: Well, I hope that's not the case. I hope somebody help. We'll all vote, all those 25 million that decided, well, no, it's just not worth leaving the house, rather watch TV. We'll go out and vote. Well, anyhow, in a statement filed on some social media late Sunday afternoon, Donald Trump ordered the Pentagon to, quote, substantially reduce joint military exercises with South Korea. So he gave three reasons for his order. First, the exercises are costly. Second, they send a signal that is totally inappropriate and hostile to North Korea's leader, Kim Jong-un, who, as long as Donald J. Trump has been president, has been unthreatening and respectful, he says. Now, the third reason for the cutback is that South Korea's president refused to, quote, join us in the denuclearization of the Islamic Republic of Iran. Just like in, I guess, every other country with a brain refused to do. Anyhow. The Navy now has no significant way to project power in the region, and this is the case for the first time since 1944. As Phillips P. O'Brien, professor of strategic studies at the University of St. Andrews and author of several books on military history, put it, this is in a Substack newsletter, he said this on Monday, this is what the end of an era looks like. Well, of course, President Donald Trump said Wednesday that he would meet with North Korean leader Kim Jong-un this year. Good news, pharmaceutical partners Moderna and Merck announced on Wednesday that their novel mRNA-based vaccine, individually tailored to target a patient's unique cancer mutations, was effective in a late-stage clinical trial to patients with melanoma. Melanoma, that's, as you probably know, is one of the deadliest forms of skin cancer. Not a lot of detail, though, so far, but I do hope that Junior and Dr. Don don't put the kibosh on it. Now, the federal debt topped $40 trillion on Wednesday. That's a new high water mark for red ink that shows no sign of receding. And the news reported by the Treasury Department, Scott Bessent, in its daily financial update comes just 5 months after the debt surpassed $39 trillion. Now, the government continues to pile up debt at a rapid clip as spending outstrips revenue by more than $2 billion a year. And it's going to cost about $2 billion a year just in interest on the debt. Now, since Donald Trump took office, debt has increased $3.8 trillion.
1: If you got a calculator, just try
0: and figure out what $1 trillion actually means. Here's Percy Sledge.

There you go. That was Percy Sledge. Yeah, yes, it was. And let's see. Before I finish up the last bit of news for this week,

let me preface it with a little history. Now, in the late 50s, the U.S. government approached the Greenbrier for assistance. That's a hotel in Virginia, West Virginia, in creating a secret emergency relocation center to house Congress in the aftermath of a nuclear holocaust. Yes, things were kind of duck and cover then. I suspect President Eisenhower might have liked the location since there was a golf course nearby. Anyway, the classified underground facility dubbed Project Greek Island was built at the same time as the West Virginia Wing. That's an above-ground addition to the hotel. So construction began in 1958 on the 112,544-square-foot bunker, which was built 720 feet into the hillside under the Greenbrier's West Virginia Wing. Now, trucks brought tons of concrete and other building materials. Workers with heavy machinery dug a huge hole next to the Greenbrier Hotel. Walls were built underground, but these were not average walls. They were thick and lined with steel and were hung at each entrance. Now, the Greenbrier Hotel built an addition over that mysterious hole in the ground. Now, the hotel called the addition the West Virginia Wing. Now, it was a good explanation when people asked about all that activity. It was better than telling them the truth that the addition was built to hide a bomb shelter for members of Congress. Now, for 30 years, the Greenbrier owners maintained an agreement with the federal government in the event of an international crisis that the entire resort property would be conveyed to government use, specifically as an emergency location for the legislative branch. Sound kind of familiar? Well, let's see. The Chief Justice of the Supreme Court has stayed the stay of a lower court that said that a president is simply a temporary resident of the White House and, as such, has no authority to make structural changes to it, like tearing down the East Wing and building something else. Well, Trump's legal beagles are saying that work is going on and it's now a security matter since there is hardened facilities going down five stories. Duck and cover, kids. Seems to me that knowing that a madman has his thumb on a nuclear button is why many of the Epstein ultra-rich and CEOs handed over millions to the Donald for possible seats in this shelter-to-be. Now, these private so-called donations are said to come to $400 million, though the estimated final tab could be as high as $900 million, with that difference coming from who? Oh, yeah, us, taxpayers, who would doubtless not get a seat at the table. The catering truck contingent, including Natalie Harp, would surely be safely ensconced. Well, yeah, hold on, man. I'm coming. Let's see, here's Sam and Dave.

There you go. That was Sam and Dave. And, you know, actually, just a little bit about that Greenbrier. That underground facility contained a dormitory and a kitchen. The cafeteria was big enough to serve food for up to 400 people at one time. A modern hospital was there with a 14-bed medical center, an X-ray machine, big deal at the time, laboratory, intensive care area, and nurse's call station. Now, there's examining rooms, a drugstore, an operating room, a dental chair. It was a broadcast center for members of Congress with changeable seasonal backdrops so that it would appear as if the members of Congress were broadcasting from D.C. Now, a 100-foot radio tower was installed 4.5 miles from the Greenbrier. That was for the broadcast. The convention center used by the Greenbrier guests for business meetings was actually a disguised workstation area for members of Congress. And that was in back of 25-ton blast doors. And, the bunker was made of reinforced concrete designed to withstand a nuclear blast in Washington. It was just an incredible thing. What is really amazing is that it was kept secret all those years until the Washington Post revealed it in a 1992 story. So immediately after that happened, the government decommissioned the bunker. So, anyhow, well, if you aren't betting on the future, you can still get a room at the Greenbrier. They have tours of the old facility if you'd like to see them. And now we'll just move into some history of science and technology as it's occurred during this last week. And on August 16th, in 1988, IBM introduced software for artificial intelligence. But in fact, the field of AI research was founded at a workshop held on the campus of Dartmouth College during the summer of 1956. Now, I think they believed they could just create an electronic duplicate of the human brain then. Not so easy, they found. Much was theorized and some attempted, but even as the Japanese government inspired governments and industry to provide AI with billions of dollars, by the mid-80s, many investors said, they ain't going to, I don't know, maybe I'll put my money somewhere else. But IBM persisted. In 1986, IBM previewed its speech recognition software with their Deep Thought. It was a computer designed to play chess and beat Bent Larsen in a championship game. It was named after Deep Thought, a fictional character in Doug Adams' The Hitchhiker's Guide to the Galaxy. The naming of chess computers

99 words consisting of 509 letters. It averaged about 2 minutes per letter. Not quite the same as your Wi-Fi connection. In 1906, the Victor Talking Machine Company of Camden, New Jersey, began to manufacture the Victrola record player. It was a hand-cranked unit with a horn cabinet. It sold for $200. Unlike previous phonographs, which were toy-like turntables with a large speaker horn to amplify the sound, this was housed in an elegant wood cabinet in several contemporary, at least for the time, furniture styles. The speaker horn and turntable mechanism were totally concealed, and there were convenient storage compartments for records, thus transforming the phonograph into a popular household item, actually furniture, and setting the pattern of wood cabinetry enclosures. And it was later imitated by radios and television sets well into the 50s, but actually there's a lot of other really slick designs, Art Deco designs in between. And, yeah, well, here's Johnny Rivers.

Johnny Rivers and Rock and Pneumonia and the Boogie Woogie, and this one is the Flu. Now, there's also Rock and Pneumonia, basically the same song, but Rock and Pneumonia and the

Boogie Woogie Blues. So we're going with the flu this week. Gotta appreciate this lady. Born on August 17th, 1906, chemist and cosmetic executive Hazel Gladys Bishop was born in Hoboken, New Jersey. And she made what was really an indelible mark on the cosmetics industry by inventing non-smear. And the tagline was, "Stays on you, not on him," kiss-proof lipstick. Now, during World War II, as a senior organic chemist with Standard Oil, she discovered the cause of deposits affecting superchargers of aircraft engines. She never married, but in 1949, after a long series of home experiments in a kitchen fitted out as a laboratory, she perfected a lipstick that stayed on the lips longer than any other product then available, and thus began its manufacture. It was introduced at $1 a tube in the summer of the following year. In 1951, of course, it was a man's world. In 1951, a partner forced her out of the $10 million company that she had created. Remarkable woman. In 1960, Sputnik 5 was launched into Earth orbit, carrying two dogs named Belka, squirrel, and Strelka, little arrow, along with 40 mice, two rats, and a variety of plants, beginning a safe round trip into space, after which they became the first living organisms to return from space. Now, after a day in orbit, the spaceship's retro rocket was fired, and the landing capsule returned to Earth on August 20th in 1960. And born on August 21st in 1973, Sergei Mikhailovich Brin is a Russian-American computer scientist who was a computer science graduate when he co-founded Google, or Google Inc., with Larry Page in 1998. Now, they'd been working on their search engine ideas since a few years earlier. He was a young boy when his family moved from Russia to the U.S. His academic papers included extracting patterns and relations from the World Wide Web and, quote, dynamic data mining. Now, Brin took on leave from his Ph.D. studies to devote his time to Google. Now, initial financing came from investors, family, and friends, and the name morphed from Google. That's G-O-O-G-O-L. Now, that's the word for the huge number given by one followed by 100 zeros. In relatively a few years, the company, well, it was a typo, but they went with it. It was supposed to mean Google. In a short time, the company grew into a value exceeding Disney, McDonald's, and GM combined. And on August 18th in 1891, the first rainmaking experiments in the U.S. were conducted near Midland, Texas. And, there was paid for a grant from the U.S. government. Patent Attorney General Robert Dryenforth set off explosive balloons and artillery to try to make rain clouds develop. It was at a time of extreme drought. An effort with a hope of success may have been thought worthwhile to try, but there were no results. And the method chosen was to test a theory that rainstorms seemed often to occur when major battles had taken place during the Civil War. And they may have been because of the effect of smoke, dust, and disturbances in the air from artillery. But it's quite unknown at the time. Let's see. I think, yes, well, before we go to a short break, here's a little fire and rain.

0: There you go. That was James Taylor, Fire and Rain. And we're going to go to a short break, and then we'll be right back.
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2: Restful sleep has many health benefits. 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Having a calm, dark bedroom with clean, comfortable bedding and learning to relax and let go of the stress each evening. We'll sleep better if we don't eat 2 to 3 hours before bedtime, avoid caffeine later in the day, as well as alcohol and tobacco.
3: 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I like this station. I have never inhaled this station, but I like the music, I like the people, and I like Sonoma. And apparently, KSVY, they need another $10,000. 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
0: Hello, and we're back, and we're talking about some history of science and technology. And on August 19th in 1871, Orville Wright, American inventor and aviator who, with his brother Wilbur, invented the first powered airplane, or one that lasted in the air for 12 seconds. It was considered capable of sustained controlled flight. By 1905, they had improved the design, built and made several long flights in their Flyer 3. And August 18th in 1868, Pierre Janssen discovered a previously unknown bright yellow line in the spectrum of the chromosphere of the sun during a solar eclipse that he was observing from India. This was an indication of a new element, and so for over 30 years it was assumed the element was only present in the sun, since the spectral line was not observed in the lab until 1895. That's when Sir William Ramsay examined a gas released from treating the mineral clevite, and Ramsay named a new element helium, after the Greek god for Helios, for the sun. Finally, the helium balloon becomes a reality, going on to become part of birthday parties everywhere. And on August 20th, 1911, the first cable message sent around the world from the U.S. by commercial telegraph was transmitted from New York City. It read, "This message sent around the world." That was the message. Well, it left New York the Times building at 7 p.m., was received at 7:16 p.m. after traveling nearly 29,000 miles through 16 relays via the Azores, Gibraltar, India, the Philippines, Midway, Guam, Hawaii, and San Francisco. And let's listen to the B-side of Chuck Berry's Johnny B. Goode.

There we go. That was the B-side of Chuck Berry's Johnny B. Goode, Around and Around. And let's see, moving along here. August 21st in 1986, more than 1,700 people died when a toxic gas erupted from Lake Nyos, a volcanic lake in the West African nation of Cameroon. Now, the gas was carbon dioxide, which, being more dense than air, hugged the ground and flowed down valleys. Now, it's a cloud that traveled as far as 15 miles from the lake. It was moving fast enough to flatten vegetation. That was including a few trees. In addition to the human deaths caused by suffocation, 845 people were hospitalized and 3,000 cattle died. Lake Nyos is a few square kilometers in area, and it's about 200 meters deep. It's situated in the crater formed by the collapse of the pipe that feeding a now extinct volcano. Wow, crazy stuff. And then on August 20th in 1897, physician Sir Ronald Ross made a key breakthrough when he discovered malaria parasites were dissecting a mosquito. I'd like to see that, dissecting a mosquito. Oh, the day is known as World Mosquito Day. August 22nd in 1989, the first complete ring around Neptune was discovered in photographs transmitted by Voyager 2 to the JPL. August 21st in 1903, a 12-horsepower single-cylinder Model F Packard mud-covered automobile arrived in New York, completing a trip across the U.S. from San Francisco. It was driven by Tommy Fetch from the Packard Motor Car Works with Marius Karump, a journalist. They left San Francisco on 21 June 1903 after dipping the car's rear wheels in the Pacific. The 51 days of actual running time gave the average run of almost 80 miles per day. They had crossed the Utah desert and the Colorado mountains, and according to New York Times report, during their journey replaced only three tires and a broken front spring. Now, Vermont doctor Horatio Nelson with mechanic Crocker Sewell had completed a similar but 2 days slower trip. Now, that was in a Winton car. That was the previous month. And asleep at the wheel.

Okay, well, that was Route 66. That was, of course, that was. Sorry about that. Asleep at the wheel. Here I am, asleep at the mic. Let's see, to finish off here, born on August 19th in 1906, Philo Farnsworth was an American pioneer in the development of electronic television. Farnsworth was a 15-year-old high school student who designed his first television system, or when then. 6 years later, he obtained his first patent. In 1935, he demonstrated his complete all-electronic television system. Now, that's the key, all-electronic. Now, Farnsworth's basic television patents covered scanning, focusing, synchronizing, contrast, controls, and power. He also invented the first cold cathode ray tubes and the first simple electronic microscope. Now, Philco TV Manufacturing was named after him. He invented the first all-electronic scanning television system at his home in a lab on 202 Green Street in San Francisco. And today there is a plaque commemorating Mr. Farnsworth and his invention there at that house. So by 1928, Farnsworth had developed a system sufficiently to hold a demonstration for the press. His backers had demanded to know when they would see dollars from the invention. So what was his first image transmitted and shown to them? Well, appropriately, it was a dollar sign. And that kind of wraps it up for this week. I'd like to thank you for listening. And, well, if you have any questions, comments, or corrections, you can send an email to, isitksby@gmail.com. So, yeah, like I said, that kind of wraps it up. Here's, we'll finish with a little Ray Charles, and he ain't misbehaving.

0: Yo, Sonoma, look what you did. KSBY's summer fundraiser has officially blown past $20,000. 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

Good morning. Welcome to A Jazz Journey for a beautiful Saturday here in Sonoma Valley, August 22nd. Dick Conte here with all the music between now and 2 o'clock, spinning the great jazz tunes for you and me. Thanks for joining me. And we'll kick it off with the Michael Deese Big Band. And a good morning to you.

0: Yeah, that's a brand new one from Rob Dixon, a gentleman who resides in Indianapolis. The new album called Naptown Soul, featuring Dave Stryker on guitar, and the tune written by Wes Montgomery, Naptown Blues. That city produced a lot of great jazz players over the years, including the Montgomery brothers, Wes Montgomery, of course, Slide Hampton, Freddie Hubbard, J.J. Johnson, and many more. Rob Dixon, Naptown Soul, and Naptown Blues. Mose Allison in New Orleans with all the fine New Orleans players, including the saxophonist there, Tony DeGrotti, on Mose's tune, The Getting Paid Waltz. We played a bit of that the other day, and I needed to hear the whole thing. And we are, in fact, during the summer fundraiser. We're doing that right now, and you can become part of this station. 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We started this set with trombonist Michael Deese and his big band, and I believe he's Detroit-bound. And that tune called Oasis, featuring his trombone playing. And let's see, who is that guitar player? I don't see it listed here. Very nice track called Oasis. Michael Deese, by the way, just came in first place in the Downbeat Critics Poll for trombone player. So he's quite valued.
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0: Canadian bassist Neil Swainson and his quintet, a longtime member of the George Shearing Group, in this case, quintet including Joe Henderson on tenor saxophone, trumpeter Woody Shaw, Jerry Fuller, the drummer, and Gary Williamson piano, and an original of his called Southern Exposure, Neil Swainson Quintet, 49th Parallel on Concord. And before that, a vocalist based down in the Paso Robles area, and quite prominent on the West Coast in L.A. and other places, Dawn Lambeth with her new album called I Get Ideas. And she did the Cole Porter tune, I Love You. And we started the set with pianist out of France, Jackie Terrison, an album he shares with Cassandra Wilson, but on that track just featuring his piano and electric piano on Herbie Hancock's Chan's Song.
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0: Here's Poncho Sanchez with Mongo Santa Maria.

0: Pianist Randy Weston from his album Volcano Blues. That was Kuchesa Blues, something about dancing. Very Afrocentric music put together by Randy over the years. This is his centennial year, born in April of 1926 in Brooklyn, and passed in the early 2000s at around 92. Very influential songwriter. High Fly is one of his most famous tunes, very much influenced by Thelonious Monk early on. In the 60s, he had a jazz club in Tangier, Morocco, for about 5 years, and spent a lot of time touring Africa with various groups sponsored by the State Department. Randy Weston and the album Volcano Blues, pianist, composer, arranger, that he shares with Melba Liston, who was a trombonist and arranger in her own right. They worked together quite a few years, over the years, actually. And before that, we heard from Poncho Sanchez playing congas and his band with David Torres, Ramon Banda, Tony Banda, and a few others. And Mongo Santa Maria featured on that and a couple of other tracks. The title tune from the album Conga Blue on Concord Records. Here on KSVY, Dick Conti with the music. Thank you for joining me.
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Welcome to part two of A Jazz Journey for this beautiful Saturday here in the Valley of the Moon. Dick Conte with the music till 2 o'clock. We'll continue right now with a saxophonist based in Dallas, Texas. He has a brand new album called Sway. His name is Justin Pierce. Right here on KSVY 91.3, streaming worldwide on KSVY.org.

0: The Sonny Rollins tune, played by bass player out of Pittsburgh, Dwayne Dolphin, from his new album, Let the Music Play. The tune was St. Thomas, adding some steel drums there to give it that Caribbean feel. Antonio Croas, the featured pianist out of Aruba, and all young musicians out of Pittsburgh under the leadership of veteran bass player Dwayne Dolphin, Let the Music Play. That's his brand new album. Before that, we heard the big band of Patrick Williams and a tune called The Sun Will Shine Today. In fact, it will. In fact, it is. Daddy Daniels featured there on clarinet. And we opened up the set with Sway, an album for Justin Pierce. I meant to play In a Sentimental Mood, but we got just the two of us featuring his wife, Ashley Pierce, on the vocal here on KSVY 91.3.
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0: A Taste of Brazil on KSVY 91.3. Music from keyboard player, composer Marco Silva from his album called Brazil, From Head to Toe. And I mentioned that he will be performing coming up at the Sonoma Plaza Sunday, Sonoma Sundays, by Music in Place. He'll be there, let's see, August 30th. On a Sunday afternoon, Marco Silva and Brazilian Bossa Nova Samba combination. And that's from his album called From Head to Toe, Brazil. And the tune was New Life, an original of Marco Silva at the keyboard. And that's a very nice harmonica from Frenchman Gregoire Marais on the tune New Life, along with Scott Thompson, Mauricio Zottarelli, and others under the leadership of Marco Silva. Wonderful Bay Area musician. Speaking of Sonoma Sundays, tomorrow it's vocalist Nicholas Beard. That'll be about 2 o'clock, Sonoma Sundays on the Plaza continuing. In that last set, the one before that was called Month of March in Salvador from the Karen Allison album A Kiss for Brazil, and that and one other track she shares with vocalist-guitarist Rosa Passos, a vocal duet there with Rosa joining in there in a couple of, well, actually one other track on the album, Brazil, A Kiss for Brazil, Karen Allison. And we started with an album called Jazz Brazil for flute player Mark Weinstein, along with Kenny Barron on piano and the tune Brazil. Right here on KSVY, A Jazz Journey.
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5: 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For example, when faced with chores, instead of saying, "I don't want to clean the house," say, "I like living in a clean house." When getting up the motivation to exercise, instead of saying, "I'm too tired to exercise today," say, "I feel more alert and energetic when I exercise." Positive affirmations help us change our negative attitudes into positive ones.
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0: This is a recent album from drummer Ulysses Owens Jr. and his group Generation Y.

0: guitarist John Scofield, and a tune called Combo Theme. Nice group, too. He's got Gerald Clayton on piano and sometimes organ, Vincente Archer, the bassist, and drummer Bill Stewart, who originally came out of the Bay Area years ago. The 2018 release for John Scofield called Combo 66. And leader drummer Ulysses Owens Jr. in Generation Y from an album Around the World with You, recently released. We heard the tune Mo Betta Blues, written by Branford Marsalis and Terrence Blanchard, and it featured Anthony Hervey on trumpet and alto player Arena Terracubo and a few others there, along with Ulysses Owens. Right here on KSVY, Dick Conte with the music. We'll get into hour number three in just a moment.
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0: Welcome to part three of A Jazz Journey. I'm Dick Conte with the music. One more hour to go. This is a brand new album from vocalist Amber Weeks called To Oscar With Love, referring to Oscar Brown Jr., vocalist and songwriter, and a tune he wrote along with Mogo Santa Maria, Afro Blues.

0: guitarist Diego Figueiredo, and a tribute to his fellow Brazilian composer Roberto Menescal. He called that My Friend Menescal. Nice stuff from his album called, what is it called? Oh, Antarctica. Kind of a travelogue, places he's traveled around the world and pays tribute to various places. Diego Figueiredo. Before that, Wallace Roney, the trumpeter, and from his album Mysterios, we heard the Pat Metheny composition called Last to Know. His brother Antoine playing saxophone, and his then wife, Jerry Allen, on piano, and the arranging of Gil Goldstein, very Gil Evans-like. All of that here on KSVY 91.3. We'll get back to music right after this.
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0: harmonica player, Toots Thielemans, originally from Belgium. That featured Diana Krall on La Vie en Rose. The album is Chez Nous, an album of French tunes by Toots Thielemans in a variety of settings. Before that, a trumpeter who actually resides in Florida, Miami, by the name of Fernando Ferrarone, and the album just out called Beautifully Different, and the tune was My Dilemma, recorded in Buenos Aires with Argentinian musicians, or is it Argentine? In any case, the album is Fernando Ferrarone, Beautifully Different. Weather Report began that set from their album Sweetnighter, a tune called Will, and that was composed by the bassist Miroslav Vitus, Joe Zawinul on keyboards, Wayne Shorter, tenor saxophone, Andrew White playing English horn, and Dom Umermau percussion. All of that here on KSVY.
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0: I guess 1926 was kind of a magical year, centennial year for Miles Davis, Randy Weston, and John Coltrane.

That's a Steve Gadd band, drummer Steve Gadd, leading the group in the tune The Long Way Home. Steve playing drums, Walt Fowler the trumpeter, Larry Golding's keyboards, Jimmy Johnson bass, Michael Lando, the guitar player from the album 70 Strong, Steve Gadd Band. And John Coltrane with Duke Ellington in a sentimental mood. And that's going to just about do it for me. I'm Dick Conte here on Saturday mornings from 11 to 2 p.m. with a jazz journey. And don't forget, there's a lot of live jazz going on around town tonight. Tonight at the Parkside Wine Bar, it's Lynn Morrow singing Gershwin along with Ned Fontano. Don't forget, tomorrow, Music in Place presents the wonderful vocalist Nicholas Beard at the Plaza. Next Sunday, it's Marco Silva. And like that. So here's some live music to make you feel good. 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

0: Yo, Sonoma, look what you did. 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
6: Oh, yeah. And rock indeed we shall do. It is Saturday, August 22nd, 2026. Yes. And I don't know where the hell I'm going today. But you guys are on the ride with me, so give me a call, 707-933-9133. Or hit me up on text. Yeah, we'll get it going from there. But right now, D and Jim up in Santa Rosa said they wanted to hear a little bit of Jackson Browne. Fountain of Sorrow, Voices of the Valley, KSVY.

Fountain of Sorrow. Thank you, Dee and Jim, up in Santa Rosa, for the request and for tuning in. Appreciate it. You know what? I can't help myself. I gotta have a little. Yeah. Come on. Where did it go? Oh, I know what I did now. You have to push the buttons that are installed in order to push the button. Yeah. Paul Simon. Me and Julio. Down by the schoolyard.

Oh, yeah, me and Julio down by the schoolyard. And why is that kind of like, I don't know, prevalent today? Because school is not out. It's back in. Look out, mom's gonna party! Voices of the Valley, KSVY, Sonoma.

yeah. Little Alice Cooper School's out. Not now. All right. Hey, how about a little Joe Walsh, huh? One Day at a Time from Analog Man, Voices of the Valley.

0: Oh, yeah. Joe Walsh, an analog man. I remember hearing him tell a story at one point that him, and I believe it was Jim Belushi, were out traveling around, and they went to a restaurant, and because they weren't properly attired in dress clothes, they had on jeans, they were told they couldn't serve them. I mean, we're talking about two really, I don't know, what do you want to call them? But anyway, they left, and Belushi had actually offered them money to allow them to stay and eat, and they said no. And anyway, they left. Belushi pulled into a gas station, grabbed some spray paint, black spray paint. They painted their jeans and went back and sat down in these chairs and ate their really nice meal. And I guess as they got up, the paint had rubbed off on those expensive chairs. So anyway, all right, I need to duck out of here. Do a little station business. 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
0: And thank you. Oh, thank you, Jeff Gilbert. I don't. Yeah. Don't ask me. I don't know. I know nothing. All right. Give me 1 second here. Let me see where I'm going. I'm going right there. Yeah, I need some monkeys.

Oh, yeah. Paul Simon, 50 Ways to Leave Your Lover. And you know what? Carson and Frank, a.k.a. Hook, are with Mary, and they're checking out things. And he said, yo, rocks, how about some good vibrations?

0: Oh, yeah, the Beach Boys and Good Vibrations. Carson wanted one more, so let's do that. Louis Armstrong.
1: I see trees of green.

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Oh, yeah. Louis Armstrong. What a wonderful world. Thank you, Carson. I appreciate your participation. How about the Who? Pinball Wizard. Yeah. Close your eyes. Feel the machine. Voices of the Valley.

0: Oh, yeah, the Who in Pinball Wizard. All right, you know what? It's 3:39 in the Valley of the Moon. It's time for me to duck out of here, do a little station business. We'll come right back. See you on the other side.
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5: You know what? President Reagan, there just ain't enough room for you and I in this town. So I'll just say right now that, you know, that summer fundraiser 2026 is going on. And, yeah, we could use your help. So I'll let Scott come back in here in a moment. But right now, he said, before we went into that break, see you on the other side. Well, the doors are breaking on through to the other side. H. Ross Perot, we're out.

Oh, yeah, the Doors, and Break On Through to the Other Side, as H. Ross Perot announced before we went into that song. Thank you, H. Ross. H. Ross Pujol. Pujol. Yes, Pujol. you know what? Where am I going next? Oh, Karina said she wanted a little Van Morrison. So there you go. Brown-Eyed Girl. Voices of the Valley, KSBY.

Oh, yeah, Van Morrison and Brown Eyed Girl. Thank you much. What do you say we do a double shot of Cream? Kick it off with White Room. Hopefully it's not a padded room where all the hamsters get together.

0: Yeah, Toto and Hold the Line. While love might not be on time, I am. It's 4 o'clock in the Valley of the Moon. We'll be right back, everybody. Stay tuned.
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0: Thank you, Jeff Gilbert. What do you say we do a little Eagles in Hotel California? Saturday, August 22nd, 4:02 in the Valley of the Moon. Scott Rocks.

yeah, Hotel California, the Eagles. What do you say we get a little earth, wind, and fire in this thing, huh? Shining Star.

0: Oh yeah, Simon and Garfunkel and Cecilia. All right. You know what? I got that right on time. Well, actually, they did, but I didn't. Yeah, whatever. Because right now, let's see, 420 in the Valley of the Moon. We'll be right back, everybody. Stay tuned.
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0: Thank you, Jeff Gilbert. What do you say we do a little bit of the Fabulous Thunderbirds?

0: Oh, yeah, the Fabulous Thunderbirds and Tough Enough. Let's see here. Let's do that, do this, and then we'll do that right there, shouldn't we? How about a little GNR, Guns N' Roses?
1: One, two,
0: Patience.
1: One, two, three, four.

Oh yeah. Patience. Guns N' Roses on the rocks. We say we roll on down to the car wash. Yeah. Rolls Royce on the rocks.

I'll act a fool. That'd be me. Anyway, let's see here. How about some wild cherry? And I ain't talking about Coke either. I am that funky white boy right now. Voices in the Valley.

0: So yeah, Wild Cherry, play that funky music, white boy. That'd be me. All right, you know what? It's time for me to duck out of here. Do a little station business. You are listening to listener-supported radio, KSBY 91.3, Voices of the Valley. We'll be right back, everybody. Stay tuned.
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0: Thank you, Jeff Gilbert. What do you say we do a little Commodores? Yeah. Brick house.

Lola had the Kinks. All right, well, it's about time for me to start wrapping up and getting out of here. Make room for Randy with some ear candy. Yeah, on your Voices of the Valley. Oh, hope you guys have had fun. And remember, exhale your past, inhale your future. And if no one's told you today they love you, I love you. Remember, don't drink and drive. And I'll see you back here next Saturday. What do you say we have a little meatloaf? Paradise by the Dashboard Lights.

come on. 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